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1: Hip-hop salutes the year, 1925. Earl Tucker, a.k.a. Snake Hips, a performer at the historic Cotton Club, invents a dance similar to today's hip-hop moves. He incorporates, floats, and slides into his dance style, moves that would later inspire an element of hip-hop known as breakdancing.
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0: Salutes the year, 1973. DJ Kool Herc DJs his first block party, his sister's birthday, at 1520 Sedgwick Avenue, Bronx, New York. Herc would often buy two copies of a record and stretch the break beats by using two turntables and mixing in both records before the break ends. A student at Stevenson High School named Kevin Donovan officially forms the Zulu Nation. Donovan later changed his name to Afrika Bambaataa Osei, in honor of an ancient Zulu chief.
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3: Okay, party people in the house, you're about to witness something you've never witnessed before. Yes, it's the original human beatbox.

Fresh and his partner, the Grand Wizard, MC Ricky D, and that's me in the place to be. And we're gonna show you how we do it for 85 Kick It Live, alright? Because I got a funny feeling you're all sick of all these crab rappers biting their rhymes because I'm their backstabbers. But when it comes to me and my friend Doug Fresh here, there is no competition because we are the best, yeah. Finesse and press, which we prove. And y'all will realize that we are the move. So listen close, so you all don't miss. As we go a little something like this. Hit it! Oh yeah. You know what? La-di-da-di. La-di-da-di. La-di. La-di. You know what? Yo, peep this. La-di-da-di. We like the party. We don't cause trouble. We don't bother nobody. We're just some men that's on the mic. And when we rock up on the mic, we rock the mic. For all of y'all, keeping y'all in health. Just

0: in the morning. 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Went to the bathroom to wash up. Had some soap on my face and my hand upon a cup. I said, mirror, mirror on the wall. Who is the top choice of them all? There was a rumble dumble. 5 minutes it lasted. The mirror said,
1: you are, you conceited bastard.
0: Well, that's true. That's why we never have no beef. So then I washed off the soap and brushed the gold teeth. Used the aloe vera cause my skin gets pale. And then I got the files for my fingernails. Due to the night and on my behalf, I put the bubbles in the tub so I could have a bubble bath. Clean, dry was my body and hair. 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For all the girls I might take home, I got the Johnson's baby powder and the Polo cologne. 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Threw on the ballet shoes and the fly green socks. 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
1: dilly,
0: I ran through her.
1: Sally.
0: I bumped into my old girl
1: Sally.
0: From the
1: valley.
0: This is a girl plays hard to get. So I said, what's wrong? Cause she looked upset. She said,

0: me. Now, what was I to do? Just crying over me and she was feeling blue. I said, don't cry, dry your eye. Here comes your mother with those two little guys. Her mean mother stepped up, said to me,
1: hi.
0: Looked Sally in the face and decked her in the
1: eye.
0: Punched her in the belly and stepped on her
2: feet.
0: Slammed the child on the hard concrete. The bitch was strong, the kids was gone. Something was wrong, I said, what is going on? I tried to break it up, I said, stop it, leave her. She said, if I can't have you, she can't either. She grabbed me closely by my socks, so I broke the hell out like I had the chicken pox. But she gave chase, she caught up quick. She put a finger in the face of MC Rick. She said, why don't you give me a plane so we can go cruising in my OJ? And if you give me that, okay, I give you all my love today. Ricky, Ricky, Ricky, can't you see? Somehow your words just hypnotize me, and I just love your jazzy.
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1: You go on and on, on and on
0: say
1: and on.
0: What?
1: I say the beat don't stop till the break is done. Cause I'm riding with the man Starsky. We're gonna rock, rock, rock till the funk is to Starsky, my man. Or what you got
0: Starsky.
1: To be?
0: Well, clap your hands and stomp your feet as you do that. The beat is the beat. I got a 6-door Cadillac and bar and the other space antenna at the back.
2: You
0: of the
2: know
0: car.
2: It.
0: Watch me toward the streets all through the night and the hangers busy beat. You must be your rack. You know, went the spring, and after that is fall. When the time the girls are ready, they can give me a call. We'll talk about the birds and the bees and the way I psych the house. 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You know how we always do. We like, keep going straight, driver.
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1: I told y'all, here they come now. You see them?
2: Yeah.
1: Both of the crews. I told y'all.
2: They look like they gonna fight
1: they
2: too.
1: Serious.
3: That,
1: see what I told
3: mean.
1: Y'all?
3: Look
1: see
3: at
1: them?
3: You right there.
4: Well, I'm a T. I'll dog my face. I wanna get you on the court. I beat Charlie Chase.
5: Cold crush.
6: Charlie Chase, as cute as could be. You sell your soul to the devil to play like me.
4: Well, I'm the R.
5: Ruby D.
4: And you got a lot of nerve. When you play against me, you know you're gonna get served.
5: Cold crush.
7: JDL, the Lords of Lords and Ruby D, my man. Your shit is on the boards.
4: You all can't ball. You all can't ball. I'm the K.
5: Kevin Kev.
4: And I'm not the fake. You know I eat your ass up like a steak you take.
5: Cold crush.
8: You know the R. Game is legit. 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
9: Tony Tone, known to be ill, but everybody know I could deal with the pill.
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3: So what you gonna do when you get out of here, cat day?
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7: Rhymes faster than a speeding bullet, has more rhymes than a train has tracks, able to reach sucker MCs in a single rhyme. 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
1: 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Earl Tucker, a.k.a. Snake Hips, a performer at the historic Cotton Club, invents a dance similar to today's hip-hop moves. He incorporates, floats, and slides into his dance style, moves that would later inspire an element of hip-hop known as breakdancing.

0: still, how will I find them, though?
1: 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They know that he's got the money. And there's enough there to make them rich.
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1: Salutes the year, 1962. James Brown records live at the Apollo. 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The breakbeat would later inspire the B-boy movement, as breakers danced to those beats at block parties.

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2: Hey, lady, may I need help? All right, no, you kids, touch this car. 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I'm not kidding. Where are the telephones?
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3: Yeah, but there's one up the hill, about 8 blocks up McKinley Square.
2: 8 blocks?
3: Yeah. Hey, ain't you that lady reporter looking for the graffiti artist by the Dixies?
2: Yeah, I'm looking for the graffiti artist.
4: We are all graffiti artists.
3: Well, let's go to the Dixies.
2: All right, let's go.
5: Yo! Don't get at the camera! Stop! Stop! Stop! Stop! Stop! Stop! Stop! Stop! Stop! Stop! Stop! Stop! Stop! Stop! Stop! Stop! Stop! Stop! Stop! Stop! Stop! Stop! Stop! Stop! Stop! Stop! Stop! Stop! Stop! Stop! Stop! Stop! Stop! Stop! Stop! Stop! Stop! Stop! Stop! Stop! Stop! Stop! Stop! Stop! Stop! Stop! Stop! Stop! Stop! Stop! Stop! Stop! Stop! Stop! Stop! Stop! Stop! Stop! Stop! Stop! Stop! Stop! Stop! Stop! Stop! Stop! Stop! Stop! Stop! Stop! Stop! Stop! Stop! Stop! Stop! Stop! Stop! Stop! Stop! Stop! Stop! Stop! Stop! Stop! Stop! Stop! Stop! Stop! Stop! Stop! Stop!

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0: 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Earl Tucker, a.k.a. Snake Hips, a performer at the historic Cotton Club, invents a dance similar to today's hip-hop moves. He incorporates, floats, and slides into his dance style, moves that would later inspire an element of hip-hop known as breakdancing.
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0: 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From New York.
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1: Clap your hands, everybody, if you got what it takes. 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
2: 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DJ Kool Herc DJs his first block party. His sister's birthday at 1520 Sedgwick Avenue, Bronx, New York. Herc would often buy two copies of a record and stretch the break beats by using two turntables and mixing in both records before the break ends. A student at Stevenson High School named Kevin Donovan officially forms the Zulu Nation. Donovan later changed his name to Africa Bambaataa Osine in honor of an ancient Zulu chief.
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0: Hip Hop salutes the year, 1925. Earl Tucker, a.k.a. Snake Hips, a performer at the historic Cotton Club, invents a dance similar to today's hip-hop moves. He incorporates floats and slides into his dance style, moves that would later inspire an element of hip-hop known as breakdancing.
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If you rapping, then come on.

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0: 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The Last Poets released their self-titled debut album on Douglas Records, combining jazz instrumentations with heartfelt spoken word. The Last Poets would later appear on Common's 2005 rap anthem, The Corner.
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0: and growing up smarter. Teach them how to live a life and turning to martyrs. In the future, write the book of life, becoming the authors. They should have left us alone, I don't know why they caused us to become our best self and elevating the conscience. My family move like an army of Spartans. Motion it move like there's a lot of you godless. My proton, neutron, electron, God body presence in the midst, make a lot of you harmless. Possess the power, make it rain, hell, snow, earthquake. 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
1: Funny how they insecure. 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

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Big Bodega had the improvement. 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
0: JB.
1: JB.
0: JB. Captain Clutch. Serial Killer. Shout out Cat.
1: Shout out Cat.
0: Dominican Rules. Big Bodega.
1: Bodega.
0: Big Cat. In the Concrete Jungle. Shout out Macau Bridges. Mr. 8 Bridges of the City.
1: Of the City.
0: Of the City. Connecting all the boroughs.
1: All the boroughs.
0: Yeah.
1: Yeah.
0: Shout out Mitch. Plus, minus machine. Shout out Heart. Heart of the City. Shout out OG. His name alone is a playground. Original grit. Deuce, salute. You gotta big up Deuce. Lockdown on defense. Big salute to Wes and Leon. The Godfathers. Big shout to Thims. Timeless,
1: timeless,
0: relentless,
1: relentless,
0: aggressive,
1: aggressive.
0: Big shout to the Knicks alums courtside. Once again, salute the generals Ewing, Carmelo, Steele, Marbury, LJ, Sprewell, Walt Frazier, the legend.

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0: Salutes the year, 1962. James Brown records live at the Apollo. Brown's drummer, Clayton Falou, influenced a sound that is now known as the breakbeat. The breakbeat would later inspire the B-boy movement, as breakers dance to those beats at block parties.
2: 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We worldwide, you dig?

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what up, Cass, man? 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Pocket muscle.

Tell me who you're loyal to. 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

0: I teach them how to win, but also how to take a loss. And education is key, but nowadays I advise you to learn a trade and not depend on a college degree. I sold drugs, but I don't have no story to tell, cause music always was my life, Patti LaBelle. As long as I live, you get honor and dedication, and fuck the media interrogating. I'm breathless.
1: You see it on the news, you see it on social media, but when you a black man in America, it's very scary and terrifying. 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I doubt.

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1: That is correct.
5: Hey, yo, first thing I do in the morning, you know what I mean? I scratch my balls, make sure it's two of them there, and then I thank my Lord and Savior that we still here.
1: He is correct.
3: I'm going to light a Newport 100, smack my bitch, and have her make me some scrambled eggs.
1: Correct.
3: Don't put pork on my I'm going to put a porn on the VCR, beat my meat, so I could be light on my feet, you heard? That ass.
1: He is correct.
6: I'm going to keep it a buck with y'all. I just wake up and just go clean my gun.
1: That is correct.
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3: Yo, Starks, what's the word? What's good with Knuckles?
4: Nah, he coolin'. He just came home, though. You hold his head, though.
3: Paul, that was
4: wild. Yo, why is it a pause, bro? Yo, y'all little niggas is driving me crazy. You can't say without a pause. Every line is a pause. The fuck is wrong with y'all niggas, man? What the fuck is you talking about, though, man? Listen, for motherfuckers that be thinking like that, bro, y'all niggas got freaky minds, man. If I tell you, I'm gonna blow your freaking head off, is that a pause?
3: Pause, that was crazy. I'm just saying.
4: Oh, come on, man. Yo, listen, man. That's taking this shit too far, bro.
3: It's been going on for years. We gave you mad passes, multiple.
4: Like what?
3: Back in the day, you said some shit. We eat fish, toss salads. What?
4: Hold
3: make
4: on.
3: Rap balance. That was
4: hold
3: you.
4: On, hold on, though.
3: That was
4: this,
3: you.
4: This
3: Sucks.
4: Is 30 years ago, bro.
3: Okay.
4: 30 years. But listen, what do a salad got to do with ass?
3: Tossing salad? You know what?
4: Listen,
3: I was from jail. You've been there before.
4: Now.
3: You know you
4: listen,
3: can't say
4: man.
3: Toss salad
4: but
3: in jail.
4: But you know the toss salad. When it was a fresh salad, you can't even say, like I said, let's go meet up. Pause. Yo, let's go have a ball. You had a ball at pause. Everything is a pause. Tired of that pause. Y'all know what the fuck I'm talking about.
3: Dude, but you ain't gotta blow somebody's head off, though. Know what I'm saying? Ain't that serious? Somebody ain't gotta die over
4: you know
3: the
4: what I mean when I tell blow your. How do it sound with the capital B?
3: Pause. That's

0: space. I'm Lenny Green from The Quiet Storm. And ladies, I can't put you to sleep, but I am going to put you to bed. And it is my honor to introduce you to something hot and new from my brother Ghostface Killah, who's going to elevate this vibe to a whole new different level. Ladies, I hope you have your towels. To the grown and sexy, lock in. Buckle up.
1: Yo, what up, James?
0: I think
1: what's up,
0: it's time.
1: Yo, hold on. I'll get him on the phone with you right now. Together. He just came home. Hey, yo, what up, Nuck?
2: Hey, yo, Starks, this Buckles.
1: Check it out. Nah, Dave asked about you and I got him right here. Hold on.
2: This Buckles. He locked my pops up again last night, man. You know how he do. He out here. He's scared of him, man. But yo, what's up with them? I seen that fronting on the gram, man. It ain't even up on your caliber, man. You heard? So pay homage to the guard. I might fuck come outside and smack the shit out one of y'all, you heard? They might let me out DFW for the motherfucking weekend, man. I might stab me on just because I like the fucking food in here. Come right back, chill with my pops, man. This Buckles, you heard? Yo, I'm hanging up, man. Starks just got me hot right now. Straight up and down. Fuck out of here, dude. Damn, motherfucker, man. I'm out of here. Talk to you later, Starks. Yo, Dave, fuck your life.
3: Woo, Tang, bye.
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He's inspired everyone around the globe with albums like Iron Man, Bulletproof Wallace, Fish Scale, More Fish, Big Dough Rehab, Wizard of Poetry, Apollo Kids, Ghostface Killers, Set the Tone, and my favorite Supreme Clientele. I'd like for y'all to put y'all hands together for my new Ayo, a.k.a. Ghost Deanie, Iron Man, Pretty Tony, Starkey Love, Tony Starks, and the Wallaby Motherfucker Champ. 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And all the kids love Uncle Tony Starks. Black by popular demand with the new album. 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
0: 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I might use a little AI to put my voice on the first one. We're gonna get creative. You got some AI in there? And Jay-Z laughed. Yeah.

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0: Salutes the year, 1973. DJ Kool Herc DJs his first block party. His sister's birthday at 1520 Sedgwick Avenue, Bronx, New York. Herc would often buy two copies of a record and stretch the break beats by using two turntables and mixing in both records before the break ends. A student at Stevenson High School named Kevin Donovan officially forms the Zulu Nation. Donovan later changed his name to Africa Bambaataa Osin, in honor of an ancient Zulu chief.
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1: Salutes the year, 1962. 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

0: don't believe. 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
0: Who dick you sucking? 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
0: Bitch, you fucking him.

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0: You're doing this incredible Wild Style stuff. 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
0: Biting your style, man, and they coming out here making money like trying to hustle me, man. 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

0: I told y'all, here they come now. You see them?
1: Yeah.
0: Both of the crews. I told y'all.
1: They look like they're going to fight,
0: they
1: too.
0: They serious.
2: That,
0: see what I told
2: so
0: y'all?
2: Look
0: see
2: that them? Right there.
3: Well, I'm a T.
4: Hit it off.
3: I'll dog my face. I want to get you on the court. I beat Charlie Chase.
4: Cold crush.
5: Charlie Chase, as cute as could be. You sell your soul to the devil to play like me.
3: Well, I'm the R.
4: Ruby D.
3: And you got a lot of nerve. When you play against me, you know you're going to get served.
4: Cold crush.
6: JDL, the Lords of Lords and Ruby D, my man. Your shit is on the boards.
3: You all can't ball. You all can't ball. I'm the K.
4: Kevin Kev.
3: And I'm not the fake. You know I eat your ass up like a steak you take.
4: Cold crush.
7: You know the R. Game is legit. And when we get on the court, I'm gonna stick your shit.
8: The W.
4: Whip a whip.
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8: Tony Tone, known to be ill, but everybody know I could deal with the pill.
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9: On this here court, I've been 9 years old playing this here sport.
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9: AD. 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
10: Well, I'm the M.
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11: I'm Master Caz or GMC. 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
3: Salutes the year, 1962. 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
0: 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The Last Poets released their self-titled debut album on Douglas Records, combining jazz instrumentations with heartfelt spoken word. 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
0: 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James Brown records live at the Apollo. Brown's drummer, Clayton Falou, influenced a sound that is now known as the breakbeat. The breakbeat would later inspire the B-boy movement, as breakers danced to those beats at block parties.
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7: I'm good in the hood, man. 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
0: 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A gang named Savage 7 would hit the streets of the East Bronx. Savage 7 later transforms into Black Spades before eventually becoming an organization known as Zulu Nation.
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4: A tether off, we gonna tether off the mother sucker. 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

0: 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Salutes the year, 1973. DJ Kool Herc DJs his first block party. His sister's birthday at 1520 Sedgwick Avenue, Bronx, New York. Herc would often buy two copies of a record and stretch the break beats by using two turntables and mixing in both records before the break ends. A student at Stevenson High School named Kevin Donovan officially forms the Zulu Nation. Donovan later changed his name to Afrika Bambaataa Asiin, in honor of an ancient Zulu chief.
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2: 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I think I'm old enough to understand now. 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Big social, big personality, vocal. Played the underground verbatim and stayed local. Monty is a man now. I watch him and his girl holding hands down. Tipping the avenues under streetlights made his. Thinking I want me a bad bag when I get big. They hug on the corner like California came cold. Hand all of a skirt, cars whistling down the road. See, my auntie is a man now. Slight bravado. Scratching the likes from Lotto. Hoping that she pull up tomorrow so I can hang out in the front seat. 6x9s keeping the music up under me. My auntie is a man now. Ask my mama why my uncles don't like him that much. And at the parties, why they always want to fight him that much. She said, ain't no telling. I've always been jealous because he had more women. More money and more attention made more envy. Calling him anything but broke was less offending. My auntie is a man now. I think I'm old enough to understand now. Drinking Parmesan with her hat turned backwards. Back when it was comedic relief to say, we ain't know no better. Elementary kids with no filter. However, my auntie became a man and I took pride in it. She wasn't gay, she ate me, and that was the difference. That's what I told my friends in second grade. She picking me up from school, they stare at her in the face. They couldn't comprehend what I grew accustomed. We pull off bumping quick.

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Cameras on the microphone, all women and men know. My auntie was a man now, we cool with it. The history had trickled down and made us ignorant. My favorite cousin said he's returning the favor and following my auntie with the same behavior. Demetrius is Marianne now. He's more confident to live his plan now. But the family in disbelief this time, convincing the

0: The kids start joking, when the kids start joking, we ain't know no better. 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I knew exactly who he was, but I still loved him.
1: Demetrius is Marianne now.
0: I mean, he's really Marianne. Even took things further, changed his gender before Bruce Jenner was certain. Living his truth, even if it meant see a surgeon. We didn't talk for a while, he seemed more distant, wasn't comfortable around me, everything was offensive. But I recall, we both had a sick sense of humor made raw, but time changes all.
1: Demetrius is Marianne now.
0: Remember church Easter Sunday, I sat in the pew, you had stronger faith, more spiritual and enthused, we're living life straight. Which I found ironic cause the pastor didn't see him the same. He said my cousin was going through some things. He promised the world we living in was an act on abomination, and Demetrius was to blame. I knew you was conflicted by the feelings of preacher man, wondering if God still call you a decent man. Still you found the courage to be subservient just to anoint, until he singled you out to prove his point, saying
1: Demetrius is Marianne now.
0: Church, his auntie is a man now. It hurt you the most cause your belief was close to his words, forcing me to stand out. I said, Mr. Preacher Man, should we love thy neighbor? The laws of the land of the heart, what's greater? I recognize the

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The family got closer, it was all forgiven. I said them F-bombs, I ain't know any better. Mistakenly, I ain't think that you know any different. See, I was taught words was nothing more than a sound if ever they was pronounced without any intentions. The very second you challenged, the was kicking.

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0: Salutes the year, 1971. Aretha Franklin records a well-known B-boy song, Rock Steady. The Rock Steady crew were going to rule in the world of breakdancing with members all across the globe.
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1: Salutes the year, 1962. James Brown records live at the Apollo. Brown's drummer, Clayton Falou, influenced a sound that is now known as the breakbeat. The breakbeat would later inspire the B-boy movement, as breakers danced to those beats at block parties.
2: 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We worldwide, you dig?

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She make the people say, yeah, yeah.

0: Check it out, dog. 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Word on the streets. 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I don't give a about what that said, man. That's what's wrong with you. It's just like talk too much.
1: Speak.
0: Stay to your own. 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You know what I'm saying? Be independent.

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1: Yo, this is DJ Quick. And quite frankly, I think we gotta be some of the baddest motherfuckers that ever fuck with rap music. 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If you don't believe me, just give me 3.5 seconds and I'll show you. 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
0: Salutes the year, 1962. James Brown records live at the Apollo. Brown's drummer, Clayton Falu, influenced a sound that is now known as the breakbeat. The breakbeat would later inspire the B-boy movement as breakers danced to those beats at block parties.
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0: So I'ma get back up with you though, baby. 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I'ma always come through for you, baby.
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0: All the time.
1: Real, man.

0: 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I watch you go through a lot of trials and tribulations, man. But you know something? 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I see you listen very well. You understand? Your time is coming, baby. And see, sometimes it could be like a real Jew. 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
1: Crazy.
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0: 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Hard to tell.
1: I can tell.
0: My little 15 minutes lasting long as.

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2: 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James Brown records live at the Apollo. Brown's drummer, Clayton Falou, influenced a sound that is now known as the breakbeat. 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
2: Hip Hop salutes the year 1925. Earl Tucker, a.k.a. Snake Hips, a performer at the historic Cotton Club, invents a dance similar to today's hip-hop moves. He incorporates, floats, and slides into his dance style, moves that would later inspire an element of hip-hop known as breakdancing.
0: Whether you hugging the block or owning the block, this one's for you.

0: My father was famous. 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And he was the shogun's decapitator. He cut off the heads of 131 lords. It was a bad time for the empire. The shogun just stayed inside his castle, and he never came out. People said his brain was infected by devils. My father would come home. He'd forget about the killings.
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0: 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James Brown records live at the Apollo. Brown's drummer, Clayton Falu, influenced a sound that is now known as the breakbeat. 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
0: 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Earl Tucker, a.k.a. 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He incorporates, floats, and slides into his dance style, moves that would later inspire an element of hip-hop known as breakdancing.
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0: Hip Hop salutes the year 1925. Earl Tucker, a.k.a. Snake Hips, a performer at the historic Cotton Club, invents a dance similar to today's hip-hop moves. He incorporates, floats, and slides into his dance style, moves that would later inspire an element of hip-hop known as breakdancing.
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0: 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A gang named Savage 7 would hit the streets of the East Bronx. Savage 7 later transforms into Black Spades, before eventually becoming an organization known as Zulu Nation.
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0: Hip Hop salutes the year 1925. Earl Tucker, a.k.a. Snake Hips, a performer at the historic Cotton Club, invents a dance similar to today's hip-hop moves. He incorporates floats and slides into his dance style, moves that would later inspire an element of hip-hop known as breakdancing.
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6: 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You dig?
7: I'm good in the hood, man. 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

0: from USC Film School. I don't know if you've heard of it. They call it the Harvard of the West.
1: I think that's Stanford.
2: It's totally Stanford.
0: Hi, babe.
3: I need to speak to her.
4: No, I don't want to talk to her.
1: Do
2: you want books? Do you want tuition?
3: She's really grown up. Hey.
5: Look at that hair. Purple. Joe, you're one of those cool moms, huh? So hip-hop, girl.
6: Liddy.
4: I'm gonna go.
0: So hip-hop, huh? What do you mean by that?
5: I just, you know, that she's like super trendy, you know, like Jay-Z or like Cardi B.
6: Oh, I love Cardi B. Oh my God, that song with Maroon 5.
0: There it was. Fresh, pure, uncut, straight off the boat, nosebleed, and the greatest night of your life, white gaze. You were right.
2: Racism. Bet on it.
0: You know that Brady's like super successful.
5: No, yeah, she's so fun.
0: By so fun, do you mean she literally ended the government shutdown with one tweet?
2: By so fun, do you mean the first female rapper to reach number one in the Billboard Hot 100 and win a Grammy?
5: You guys know a lot about Cardi B.
6: It's a lot.
0: She's so fun.
2: You guys also know a lot about purple hair.
0: For future reference, I have no interest in your opinion about my daughter or her hair.
2: That's just if we're keeping it real.
0: I mean, we might argue amongst ourselves, but if you come for our family, you're gonna get that smoke.
2: You don't want that smoke. Now that I think about it, maybe we will go to San Francisco.
0: We're not fucking with a yurt, but we can get a huge suite at Ritz-Carlton, right?
2: Absolutely.

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2: 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I'm gonna take it into my ultra laboratory and hook it up.